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goes the two to the three to the four. 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
1: Bobby, did you shower this morning?
2: I shower. I always shower the night before.
1: You do?
2: So, yeah, get the pollen off, be nice and clean, getting into bed, and then get up and go.
1: It's amazing that we're not the same person. I cannot get in bed if I don't
2: shower.
1: Like, I'm like, oh, my sheets will be dirty if I don't shower.
2: Exactly. Immediately. Yeah. Gotta shower. All the day.
1: So,
2: get all that crud off.
1: You're probably going to feel the same way that I felt when I read this. Humans only need to shower 2 to 3 times a week.
2: No. Have you met humans?
1: Daily,
2: whoever did this?
1: Daily showering may not be necessary for most people, and psychology helps explain why many still are compelled to do it. So hygiene is influenced not only by physical cleanliness, but also by habit, comfort, emotional regulation, and social perception. I will say it is totally a comfort thing for me. If I don't shower at night, I can't sleep well.
2: Yeah, I feel dirty if I don't shower. No.
1: Hold on. 2 to 3 times a week.
2: That's disgusting.
1: Sometimes I shower 2 to 3 times a day.
2: Yeah. During the summertime, you're going to work out in the morning or something like that. Got to shower after the workout. I don't want to spend the whole day being all. Then after being out all day, I got to go to sleep. I got to sleep in my bed. I'm not going to sleep in the bed with what I just got all over my skin all day.
1: Completely agree with you. So my routine, right? Like I leave here and I go to the gym. So I'm showering after the gym and that's, you know, noon, 1 o'clock. So by bedtime, I need to shower again. So I'm at least showering twice a day, if not 3 times a day.
3: I'm just curious, are you washing your hair?
1: Oh, no. Hair is every other day.
3: Right, okay.
1: And I
2: know women with their hair is different.
1: Yeah,
2: they can't do it every day.
1: I wish that I could go longer, but I can't. I have to do my hair every other day. But no, it's the body mainly is what I'm focused on.
2: 2 to 3 times a day. And I will say my dermatologist has also said to me, you know, I don't recommend showering every day. And I'm like, I'm sorry, but I recommend me not listening to you.
1: So according to the American Academy of Dermatology, it's funny you say that. Frequent showers can strip their skin of its natural oils and weaken the protective skin barrier.
2: That's probably why I have terrible skin. There we go. Well, it doesn't matter. I don't have the best facial skin, but never have.
1: Brett, do you, acne
2: since I was like 15.
1: Since you were young, yeah. Brett, do you shower every day?
4: I can't say that I do.
1: Oh, you don't?
4: No, not every day. I mean, I'm not going to come to like a public place or like work and not shower, be nasty. But like if it's a weekend and I know I'm going to sit in my house all day. Yeah, I'll rot and whatever I got.

0: rot in whatever I've got. You know,
1: I'm in my own home.
0: And remember you invited me to your place? Then you are not coming to mine. So you know.
2: That's okay.
3: I wonder if anybody actually does this 2 to 3 times a week.
0: Yeah, and do you have any friends?
2: That's
0: or does everyone stay away from you? Like, that's what I want to know, too.
3: Do you have any friends? If you shower only 2 to 3 times a week, 888-333-B101, and how many friends do you have?
0: Yeah, we want to know this. And does your family talk to you? 888-333-B101.
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0: a company name.
1: Right.
0: But I love this coffee, so I knew. It wasn't terribly mispronounced, but you did mispronounce it.
1: Here it is from yesterday. Zer and La Colombe Coffee Workshop.
0: Uh-huh. La Colombe.
2: I didn't hear it.
1: That's Zer and La Colombe Coffee Workshop.
3: Yeah.
0: You know what it is, right?
2: Yeah, La Colombe.
0: La Colombe.
1: Laura is... Bobby is. So there you go.
0: But listen to some of these words on here, because there are some that I will never pronounce correctly because so the one that I'm talking about is Porsche.
1: You drive
0: a Porsche. No, it's Porsche.
1: Porsche. Oh, right.
0: I've never once in my life said, that's a nice Porsche.
1: No, I would say that's
0: never,
1: a Porsche.
0: Never. Hmm. But apparently it's Porsche. All okay. Right, another one is, okay, let me see if you guys know this.
1: Okay.
0: A-C-A-I.
1: Acai. Acai. Acai, right?
0: Acai.
1: That's acai.
0: It's acai.
1: What do you say? AK?
0: No, I say acai.
1: Acai.
0: But I guess that is typically mispronounced.
1: People are like, can I get the acai thing?
0: Yeah,
1: I've heard people order it and they're like, the acai bowl? You mean acai?
0: All right, G-Y-R-O.
1: G-Y-R-O. Oh.
2: So I think it's pronounced... You want to go, Bobby?
1: Hero, right? Isn't it Hero?
2: Hero.
0: It's Hero.
1: Hero. Right. Okay,
0: wow.
1: Not Hero.
0: Laura
1: Hero.
0: With the accent and everything.
1: Laura nailed that one.
2: I love a Hero.
1: Hero. All right. Yeah, I say Hero, like typical, you know, Hero.
0: I think this one I'll never get. G-I-F.
1: Oh, a GIF.
0: I think it's GIF.
1: You call it GIF?
0: No, it is GIF.
2: Oh, it's not a GIF? I call it a GIF.
0: So, they're saying the way you pronounce it is J-I-F. So that's
1: GIF?
0: That's GIF.
1: It should be GIF.
2: They're wrong. They're just wrong.
1: It's also La Colombe. All right, I'm way wrong.
2: I actually really like La Colombe.
0: Charcuterie.
1: Oh, geez, that's a tough one.
0: Well, I mean, that's it. Charcuterie. Right. I get people.
1: Can I get the char cut? Yeah.
0: People kill that all the time. All right, here's one.
1: Oh boy.
0: Gnocchi. The pasta.
1: Oh.
2: Okay.
1: Oh yeah. Right. Yeah, I've heard people pronounce it
0: what
1: wrong when
0: they
1: order. I mean, it is gnocchi. Gnocchi.
0: You're right.
1: Yeah, yeah. Oh, the gnocchi. Good. But I've heard people say, you know, nachi. Or ganache.
0: Ginocchetti.
1: Yeah, ginocchetti. Yes, that's a good one.
2: Just add a lot more letters.
1: At your restaurant, Romano's, you can get the ginocchetti.
0: Yeah, you want ginocchetti? Sure, no problem.
1: Hey, get another ginocchetti out here. And do we have any Colombian coffee?
0: Et cetera.
1: Oh, geez.
0: How else would you say that? That's how I would say it.
1: Just people just say
0: ETC.
1: ETC or ETS.
0: Yeah.
2: I think people might say et cetera.
0: Et cetera. You're right.
1: Et cetera.
0: And speaking of coffee, it drives me nuts. It's not espresso.
1: Yeah.
0: Espresso. E-S. And a lot of people still don't know that.
1: Yep. Even espresso. Sabrina Carpenter. Yep. Didn't even know. Espresso.
2: She helped.
0: All right. This is one I'm going to need help on.
1: Okay.
0: Worcestershire.
1: Oh, gosh.
2: Oh, no.
1: That is impossible.
0: Worcestershire.
1: When you were actually saying this, too, I was thinking that the sauce, there's no way I can say that. I should call it the sauce. I can't even. It's like Worcestershire.
0: And it's way longer than Worcestershire.
1: Yeah.
0: Like, what is this spelling if that's all we have to say?
1: That's the hardest thing to ever pronounce ever. Can never do that one. Nope. I'm out.
0: Okay. Bruschetta. No. Okay. It's not bruschetta. That's what
1: it's
0: I
1: not
0: say.
1: Not bruschetta?
0: Bruschetta.
2: What?
0: It's B-R-O-O-S-K-E-T-T-A.
1: Bruschetta?
0: Bruschetta.
1: Bruschetta. You know what goes good with that?
4: Zer and La Colombe Coffee Workshop.
1: Yeah, it goes really good with that.
0: P-H-O.
2: Oh.
1: P-H-O? Mm-hmm. I don't know this one.
2: I say pho. Is that right?
0: They're saying the pronunciation is F-U-H.
1: Pho?
2: I had no
1: P-H-O?
2: Idea.
1: P-H-O? I don't know. I'm out.
0: Q-U-I-N-O-A.
1: Oh, no. I don't like this one. I'm always like, can I have the quinoa? And then they're like, no, it's quinoa, buddy. Yeah, I always say quinoa. I'm like, oh, it's delicious.
0: You got it. Quinoa.
1: Quinoa.
0: Yeah. Yep. Okay, this is one. I'm not pronouncing it correctly. Sherbet.
1: Sherbet.
0: Do you know what it is?
1: Sherbet ice cream? Like the sherbet flavored?
0: Sherbet.
1: Sherbet?
0: No. Yep. S-H-U-R-B-I-T. Sherbet.
2: That doesn't sound as tasty.
1: Yeah. Who decides these things? Because it's ridiculous.
0: Instead of sherbet. Okay, this is another one.
1: All right. One more.
0: Mischievous. Yeah,
1: mischievous.
0: Mischievous.
2: Mischievous.
1: She's being mischievous. No, she's being mischievous.
0: Really?
1: Yeah.
0: Like, it says not mischievous.
1: Every English and language teacher listening right now is saying, yeah, you morons.
0: Correct.
1: Come on.
0: All right, and then here's one that I hear all the time. And this is wrong. This is incorrect. Often.
1: Often.
0: It's often.
1: Often. You're not supposed to have the T's not supposed to be there?
0: The T is silent.
1: Oh, wow.
0: So when people enunciate, they go, often.
1: Oftentimes.
0: Hey, dummy, you're wrong.
1: You're pronouncing it wrong.

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1: So I saw this mispronounced words, like words that are typically mispronounced in the English language. And I was like, oh, I have to pull this list out because just yesterday, Bobby mispronounced something. It's not. It's

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1: Some of the most commonly mispronounced words. Espresso. It's not that. It's espresso. One that I don't think I'll ever be able to change. I've said Porsche my entire life. Apparently, it's Porsche.

0: Yeah.
1: I was always told that I say O-R-A-N-G-E incorrectly because of my accent here. I say orange. And they're like, what's orange? A-R-N-G-E? It's orange. Orange. I'm always like, no, it's orange.
0: Orange.
1: The orange and black, the Flyers. No, it's orange. Stop with the accent, buddy.
0: That's funny.
2: Yep.
1: Good morning, B101. Who's this?
3: Good morning. My name is Joan.
1: Hi, Joan. How are you this morning?
3: I'm doing great. Is this Bobby?
1: It is. It sounds like you had your La Colombe coffee this morning. You're ready to go.
3: I'm ready to go because I have a word. I do not pronounce it wrong, but I know a lot of people do.
0: Oh, all right. What is it?
3: Jewelry.
1: Oh, yeah.
0: Jewelry.
1: Jewelry.
3: Jewelry.
1: Jewelry. Some people say jewelry.
3: People say, yes, people say jewelry. Can you hand me my jewelry?
0: And what are you saying?
3: Wrong. I say jewelry.
1: Jewelry, not jewelry.
3: Jewel.
1: A little extra.
3: Jewelry.
0: Jewelry.
3: Yes, that L is wrong in there.
1: Yes.
3: Well, drives me bananas.
0: What do you mean the L is wrong? There is an L in jewelry.
1: But it's silent when you pronounce it.
3: Yes, it's jewel. Jewelry.
1: Yep.
0: Right.
1: According to Kathy Romano, linguist expert, she says no.
3: I'm wrong. It's okay, but I love you guys anyway.
1: Aw, that's good.
0: Okay, wait. I found it. Jewelry. J-O-O-L-R-E-E. Jewelry.
1: Jewelry.
0: Not jewelry.
1: Not jewelry.
0: Right.
1: Jewelry.
3: Not jewelry.
1: Got it.
0: Got you.
3: Yes.
1: Just like it's Joan, not Joanne. Right, exactly.
3: Joanne, and I do get Joanne a lot.
1: Oh, really? Yep, it's Joan, everybody. J-O-A-N is Joan.
3: Yes, I just answered to Joanne. I just answered.
1: Well, thank you for listening.
0: But not to jewelry.
1: No, not to jewelry. Forget
3: it. But not to jewelry. Yes, exactly.
0: Thanks, Joan. Have a great day.
3: You too. Love you guys.
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1: Commonly used words in the English language that are mispronounced is what we were talking about. But I think Megan wants to yell at us for something along those lines. But they're more names, I think. Good morning, Megan.
2: No. I'm not yelling at you guys. I am yelling at a different radio announcer, not on your station.
3: Uh-oh.
2: He will not be named. But especially when people do, like the radio stations do the pop culture breakdown, drives me nuts. People say, as a former Disney kid, Zendaya drives me nuts. Her name is Zendaya.
1: Zendaya, yep. Okay.
2: Rihanna pronounces her name as Rihanna. And
3: I have a tough time with that one. I do say it a lot. I'm like, I'm supposed to be saying Rihanna, but to me, it's just Rihanna.
1: I don't know, Megan. I feel like
2: easier.
1: I think that maybe we should yell at you. What are you doing listening to other radio stations?
2: Okay. I don't know if you know, but sometimes you guys do go to commercials. And then, unfortunately, I know you guys want to get paid for your ads and stuff, but my car ride is a little boring.
1: I know, but you should listen to our ads because
3: you should hear how entertaining we are in these commercials.
1: Yeah.
3: You're missing out.
1: Yeah, you're missing out, Megan.
3: You hear a Bobby and Kathy commercial, you're going to be like, wow, I can't believe I tuned out.
1: I can't believe I missed that.
3: Gosh.
1: You never know what you're going to miss during break, Megan.
3: Did he just pronounce Queen Latifah as Queen Latifah? Oh, my gosh.
2: Oh, my gosh.
1: Megan.
2: Oh, I'm very sorry, but you guys are good.
1: Thank you. We appreciate it, Megan.
3: Yes. Megan, have a wonderful day. And thank you for listening, Megan.
1: And don't turn your radio dial.
2: Well, have a nice day, you guys.
3: You got it.
1: Thanks for listening.
2: Bye.
1: I think.

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2: The other day, how did this get brought up the other day? I was talking about my...
3: It's a good question because there's a million things that happen like this on the show.
2: I know. So it got. I told the story about my son when he lost his first tooth. And it was around Halloween time. We were doing a pumpkin carving. We used to do this at my neighbor's house. And the kids were running around after we had done the carving of the pumpkins. And my son tripped and fell. And the tooth got knocked out. And it got lost in the grass.
3: Oh, geez.
2: So we didn't have the first tooth that he lost, right? But every tooth after that, I saved. And I still have them. And I don't know why. I don't know what I'm supposed to do with them.
3: In the moment we started talking about this, I started hitting this music right here. I was like, tell us more, Kathy. What else are you saving of your son?
2: Bad.
4: I don't think it's that weird, Bobby.
3: I think it's weird.
2: Do you think will you save your kids?
4: Yes.
3: What are you going to do with them?
2: Well, that's my question. I don't know. Like, do other people's, did you save your kids' teeth? If they're adults now, like, do you still have them?
3: Here you go. Now that you've left the house, I have a gift for you, son. Here's your teeth. Bobby, oh, by the way, let me throw in some hair I also clipped.
2: Wait, I could like put his mouth back together.
3: Yeah, right. Oh, these are your toenails.
4: Now it's getting weird, Kathy.
3: These are your toenails.
4: You made it weird.
3: Would you like anything else that I have of yours?
2: That's gross. So, I wouldn't save his toenails.
3: Teeth?
4: Come on.
3: We got to ask the audience here if this is something that's normal and people do it as well.
4: I think it's normal. But yeah, like you were saying, and then would you give it to him when they're a grown up? Because Jay's mom, my husband's mom, gave him his like first lock of hair back. Like when she moved. Yeah. She's like, cleaning out. Here's your lock of hair.
3: Here's your hair.
4: So now I have Jay's first lock of hair just in a Ziploc bag in my house. And
3: sitting
4: I don't
3: in like
4: know,
3: the junk drawer, like next to the pens
4: pretty much,
3: and a stapler.
4: I'm like, what do I do with this?
2: I do have, my mom gave me my baby book and it does have the lock of hair in a Ziploc bag in there. So I do have that. I guess I could. And I have a baby book for my son, but it was more, I

0: wrote down things he said, so it was more like a journal.
1: Mm-hmm. I understand that stuff, yeah.
0: But I guess
1: I don't understand. Here's your baby teeth.
0: But hold on, maybe I could tape the baby teeth in there.
2: Yeah.
1: So when you told me this funny line, I put this happened here. Here's your molar. Here's 227.
0: Oh, so I do. I put the date on it.
1: Of course you do.
0: I put the situation where we were, how he lost it. He had another one. He was in a Flash costume. He was very into Flash for a while and thought he could be as fast as Flash. And he was at a party in his Flash costume, ran directly into the wall without stopping. We ended up at the emergency room and two front teeth.
1: So there's the story. And then there's the two teeth right next
0: to it,
1: right?
0: And here's your teeth, honey.
1: Oh, my gosh. It's so
0: weird. I know.
1: Weird.
0: So I don't know. Do you guys keep your kids' teeth? And if you do, what do you do with them?

0: You found her.
1: Woke up on the right side of the bed.
2: The best way to wake up.
3: Wake up.
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1: We do have a lot of people on the line. Let's go to Cheyenne first. Good morning.
2: Good morning.
1: All right. So did you keep teeth or did your mom keep your teeth?
2: My mom kept all of my teeth. And then when I moved out, she gave them to me. And then I also kept teeth when I got removed from surgery. And so I have them in a little box in my jewelry box. My vanity.
1: Oh,
3: were you when the mom gave it to you, were you just shaking them? What is this, mom? What's in here? Oh, it's my teeth.
2: No, she told me, she's like, these are your teeth. And I was like, oh, okay, thanks. I'll add them to my other teeth.
3: Oh my gosh.
1: That's great.
2: And then in that same box, I have a little baggie of my older son's teeth that I do plan on giving to him. No. He says no.
3: Yeah.
2: But one day.
3: Creepy, exactly. I'm right there with him in the background. Thank you, son. Cheyenne, I want to ask you, is it a conversation piece if he'll come over? By the way, this is a nice painting I have over here. This is a nice chair we got. Would you like to see my teeth? I have them right over here in this box.
2: Weirdly enough, I have brought it up a couple times. Okay. Just close girlfriends. And yep. Some of them are actually very intrigued by it and want to see them.
3: I'm playing this music for you now, Cheyenne, right here. This is...
1: Thank you so much for your call, Cheyenne.
3: Oh, my gosh.
2: Oh, thank you.
3: I'm with her son. Creepy.
1: Yeah, it's I think as parents, our parents saved our locks of hair. Some of them maybe saved our teeth. I think it's just that, you get, I don't know, crazy about your kids. You don't want them to grow up. And you save a little bit of their baby life. And now I have all of his teeth and I don't know what to do with it.
3: I think we should go to line two.
1: Okay, let's go to line two. This. Yeah. Right, good morning, Amanda.
4: Hi, good morning.
1: All right. Please tell us.
4: So, I have my children's teeth. I have all of them except for the ones they swallowed. And same, I have each one in an individual Ziploc bag, dated, time-stamped, how they lost it, everything. And it's in a box in my special drawer that the kids don't go into. And I have everyone's teeth in Ziploc bags crammed into there. Now, I have a lot of kids, so I have lots of teeth.
1: Oh,
4: some of them are still young, though. But the weird part is that I also have their very first Band-Aids. I have them in Ziploc bags, also dated and everything. I have their first hair locks that ever got trimmed, same thing, dated. And their belly button stumped from the hospital. Those are also in a bag.
3: Hey, geez, Amanda, why did you just get a little quieter as you said that? I'd love to hear the explanation to that one.
4: I know how crazy it is.
1: Well, okay.
4: And you know what? Here's this. I have my oldest sister's belly button stump also wrapped up from my mom from when she saved her.
3: What is going on here in this world?
4: All right, she was born in 1980.
1: Amanda, okay. The Band-Aid that I'm hysterical laughing at that. You saved their first boo-boo Band-Aid.
3: Yep.
4: I did. I have them saved, dated, and everything. There's two. Each child has two Band-Aids saved. Their picture of their first boo-boo, everything.
3: Have any of your children said to you randomly, hey, mom, can I see my belly button stump?
4: No, so we were listening to you guys as I'm dropping my 11-year-old off at school in the drop-off line, and I'm going to call. I'm going to tell him about the belly button. She's like, oh, mom, dude, don't do that. You're going to embarrass me.
1: Oh, my gosh. It probably looks like a little raisin.
4: Oh. Yeah, no, it's disgusting. It's so disgusting. But I have all of them labeled and everything. And their teeth, I joke and say I'm going to make a bangle bracelet out of them for when they're older for me to keep.
1: Oh my!
4: But I don't know. I'm probably just going to keep them in the bottom of a drawer. Right? I bet you there's a company somewhere that does it.
1: Oh, yeah. I bet you there is, Amanda.
3: And I just looked up bellybuttonstumps.com. It does not exist. So just so you know, you can't do that one.
1: Wow.
4: Amanda, maybe we have a business idea, Bobby. Let's go,
3: Amanda.
1: Your kids are going to be very embarrassed when they get home from school, but we love you. Thank you for calling us with this amazing story.
3: Yep. Thank you so
4: much. Have an awesome day.
3: You too.
1: Wow. Amanda.
3: I don't know if you can top Amanda, but we'd love to hear it.
1: Yeah, if you can, 888-333-B101.
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2: Apparently, lots of people are like me, and they keep their kids' teeth, Bobby, the baby teeth. After
3: no, lots of women are like you. I have noticed that none of the men are calling in about this. In fact, the husbands that have called in are saying that it's all their wives, and it's very strange. Let's continue that trend.
2: Joe called it a crime scene box, where his wife keeps the teeth, the hair locks, and the umbilical cords. We have Elaine on the line. Good morning, Elaine.
4: Good morning. How are you?
2: Good. All right. So what's the weird thing that you keep?
4: Okay. So I never had kids, but I do have fur babies. I have miniature horses. I have their baby teeth and their first hoof trims.
3: Okay.
2: Toenails, Bobby.
3: Okay. Yeah. Does that constitute as toenails right there?
4: Yep. Yes, and that is their toenails.
3: Elaine, I don't want to bury the headline here. Yes. Let me guess. They're in a Ziploc bag.
4: Yes, they are. And they're in a little treasure chest.
3: All right, Elaine.
2: Thank you, Elaine.
3: Freaking me out. Thank you.
4: You're welcome. Love you guys.
2: Day. Let's go to Linda. Good morning, Linda.
5: Good morning.
2: All right, so your dad gave you your teeth recently?
5: My dad just presented me with my little pill bottle full of baby teeth for my 59th birthday.
3: You said pill bottle?
5: Yeah, and a little, you know, one of those little brownish pill bottles.
2: So he didn't use the Ziploc, Bobby. He used the pill bottle.
3: Dad went against the Ziploc trend, and he went with the pill bottle. Huh.
2: I like that, too.
3: Yeah.
5: And he did the same for my sister. He mentioned several times that my sister's teeth were much more petite than mine. For some reason, why do I have bigger teeth than my sister? Huh. Hers are little. I had caps. Silver caps. It's horrible to look at. Really.
2: What are you going to do with this pill bottle of teeth?
5: Well, I'm probably going to keep it until, you know, this way I don't hurt anyone's feelings. But I'm certainly not going to showcase them in my house or anything.
2: You should. You should frame them.
3: No,
2: and hang them
3: no,
2: up.
3: Linda, stick with your first thought. Do not listen to Kathy.
2: Thanks, Linda.
5: You're welcome. Have a good day.
2: You too.
3: All right, I am freaked out officially. This is weird. This is weird.
2: Well, and there's even more people. Good morning, Eileen.
6: Good morning.
2: So tell me, how many kids do you have?
6: I have three kids from 26 to 36, and I have all the teeth.
2: And say that again. You have what?
6: I have all the teeth in random Ziploc bags. I think it's a mom thing.
2: It is a mom thing.
3: This could be an advertising thing for Ziploc they haven't thought about. They show us the sandwich in there that mom's packing. They could now show mom sitting there going, oh, pulling out a tooth and putting it right in that Ziploc bag, sealing it up and saying, Ziploc, not only for sandwiches anymore. Exactly.
2: For teeth, too.
3: For teeth, yeah.
6: I even have the dog's teeth.
2: There were a couple people that called in that kept their puppy's teeth.
6: Yeah.
2: Eileen, thank you so much for your call.
3: Yes.
6: You're welcome.

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0: Good morning. It's B101. Who's this?
1: Nicole.
0: Hey, Nicole. Where are you calling from?
1: New Jersey.
0: Where in New Jersey?
1: Hendricktown.
0: Well, Nicole, you are caller 10. You get to play.
1: Yay!
0: The good news is, just for being caller 10, you just won $101.
1: Yay! Going on vacation.
0: We're going to need way more excitement from you, Nicole. I'm not believing you.
1: Listen, it's 8:15 in the morning.
0: All right, let's see if you're going to win free gas for life or as far as 50 grand will take you. Nicole, what is your four-digit code to try and open this vault?
1: 6454.
0: 6454. All right. Brett is making his way over to our safe here. Oh, I'm sorry. It did not open.
1: Okay.
0: Oh, but you
1: see, I got through and I was number 10.
0: Yes, see, that's the spirit I was looking for, Nicole.
1: Thanks, guys.
0: You're welcome. Hang on the line. We're going to get your info, okay?
1: Okay.
0: All right, so you won $101 thanks to our friends at Thanks to our friends at Turnersville Kia. We're going to do this again tomorrow and for the next few weeks, sometime in the 8 o'clock hour. Free gas for life or as far as 50 grand will take you.
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1: You can always call The Kathy Romano Show with whatever story you have. 888-333-B101. We have Lindsay on the line. Apparently, we said something the other day that triggered this. She can't remember what it was, but she has a pretty amazing story. Hi, Lindsay.
2: Good morning, guys. How are you?
1: Good. You don't remember what we said on the air that triggered you to relive this story?
2: No, somebody said something about a party, and I started dying driving my kids to school.
1: All right, go ahead, tell us.
2: So, I had a surprise 30th birthday party, and I had my kids. They were very little. We were all dressed. We go to the party. I sit the kids down. They're drinking soda. They're having chips and pretzels. I get up. I hug random people. I walk in like I own the place. I go to put the card in the card box, and it says, "Happy 50th anniversary, Mom and Dad." I'm like, oh, God. I looked around. I didn't realize I didn't know anybody. This lady comes up and goes, "Honey, who do you know at this party?" I'm like, I think I'm at the wrong party. Oh. She starts laughing. I am mortified. I'm like, kids, put the chips and pretzels down. Don't drink anything else. We got to leave. We got to get out of here. The lady's like, it's okay. Let me get your card back out of the box.
1: Oh, my God.
2: I'm like, please. Thank you. Get my card back.
1: Who did you hug when you walked into the party?
2: I hugged like three old people, assuming it was like her grandparents.
3: It's Aunt Connie. Hi, Aunt Connie.
2: Oh. I'm like, hey, how you doing? Good to see you.
1: Oh, my God. I can't believe you actually hugged people.
4: Yeah, you hugged people at the wrong party. Your kids are eating snacks. You sat down to make yourself comfortable and then realized, I'm in the wrong place.
2: Oh, my God. I'm like, put everything down. These people are like, I don't know anyone. I call my cousin. I'm like, where are you? I'm saving a table. She's like, where are you? You're not here. I'm like, I don't know.
4: Oh, that's great.
1: Was it at least in like the same establishment, the same restaurant?
2: Same town. Wrong complete hall. Completely wrong everything.
4: This is great. Then
2: I call my mom. I'm practically mortified. She goes, oh, Lindsay, they probably think you're just crashing a party to try to feed your kids. I'm like, Mom, are you kidding me?
4: Mom was on their side. I love it.
2: Oh, yeah. I was like,
1: oh
2: this
1: gosh,
2: is the most
1: great.
2: Embarrassing thing I've ever done in my whole entire life.
4: Well, you called the right show. You called the Kathy Romano Show, where we expose embarrassing stories 24/7.
2: Oh, I appreciate it. I mean, if anyone wants to crash a party, let's go.
1: Thanks, Lindsay.
2: You're welcome. Have a good day, guys.

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1: We're just talking about people going away on vacation and not knowing that there's a huge convention and, you know, other tons of kids or whatever going to be there, because I go to these hockey tournaments and I think that they should let other people booking a room at the hotel. I think they should let them know there's going to be hundreds of kids playing knee hockey in the hallway.
2: I was worried when I got there, but it turned out to be okay. But like, you see 26,000 kids, you go, uh-oh. You know, am I going to be able to sleep?
1: Yeah.
2: Like, it's going to be so loud. But these kids were actually great, so it was okay.
1: We have Fran on the line. Good morning, Fran.
3: Good morning.
1: So, okay, tell us where you were, who was there, and if this was a good or a bad thing.
3: Okay, well, my friend and I decided to take a weekend in Wildwood toward the end of September. Figured it's going to be quiet, you know, nothing going on. So we're driving down. As we're driving into Wildwood, there is a huge sign: "Welcome Firefighters Convention." And we thought, oh no. So, and we hadn't made a reservation because we figured nothing's going on. Luckily, we got the last room that was left. But, that was a big shock. And it was like, you know, not a quiet weekend. It was noisy. Everybody was partying. And it was like, oh, well.
1: Were you guys single at the time?
3: Yes.
2: So, Fran, why was that something? Why did you say, uh-oh? I mean, Laura perked up.
4: I did.
2: She heard firefighter convention and she went, whoa, wait a minute.
4: She's like, oh, no. I'm like, oh, yeah.
3: I was just afraid we weren't going to get a room and it was going to be, oh, what was going to do?
1: You could have found another way to get a room.
2: Kathy Romano.

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3: Good morning. I'm Kathy. Bobby Smith is here. Same. Laura and Brett are also in. All four of us today. Bobby, you had something happen over the weekend. I know you posted it on Instagram, and it's actually on the Kathy Romano Show Instagram page as well. We just put it up, but I don't know exactly what happened. So fill me in.
4: This is amazing to me, really is. And my family, we all were so excited. Since 2015, there was a turtle that used to come around on my lake, right on my dock. And obviously, this turtle was so friendly with humans that somebody we thought probably had a pet turtle and dumped it in the lake, okay, which is terrible. But this turtle had no fear of humans. So we were like, what is going on? You'd be out there floating, and all of a sudden, this turtle would just pop right up and hang out with you. Like, what's up? What are you guys doing? Like, so we named it Pickles. I named it Pickles. Pickles would come around all the time, but, you know, right in April when the season would start, and then all of a sudden, Pickles would go away in October, and every year, Pickles would come back. Well, the end of 2020, Pickles never came back. And it was kind of like, oh, we all were so upset. We even got in canoes and went in other lakes looking for Pickles. Because we trained Pickles that if you waved at Pickles, Pickles came over to you from other parts of the lake.
3: Stop.
4: I have video of the Pickles being all the way across the lake. I'm waving, and all of a sudden you just see this little stream,
3: oh my
4: this
3: God,
4: little head
3: so
4: above
3: cute.
4: The water. She would come all the way over. We found out from a turtle expert. It's a female. So Pickles went away. 2021, nothing. 2022, nothing, nothing. All of a sudden, just this past weekend, I was sitting outside and I looked over and I see this turtle coming up. And I was like, oh.
3: 2026. So,
4: 2026. Here we are. And I just waved and the turtle comes flying up. And I'm like, the turtle goes all the way over to the steps, which Pickles was trained to go to the steps, got up on the step and was looking at me. And I'm waving
3: Come
4: and I
3: on.
4: Go over and I was like, oh my gosh. I'm like, there's no way for 5 years this turtle's been gone. I thought you were dead. What's going on? And there was a mark on the very back of Pickles. It was a little chip in her shell.
3: It was there.
4: And it was there. So the whole family was like, are you kidding me? Everyone came over. It was like we had a Pickles party. It was like we were so excited.
3: Wow.
4: Pickles is back after 5 years. In my lake, it was monumental.
3: Don't you wish they could talk? You're like, where were you?
4: She's grounded. She's grounded.
3: Girlfriend,
4: she's
3: not, where'd you go?
4: She's not allowed to go out for a month. There's no Netflix, no internet, no phone. She is in big trouble with the family for not being around for the past couple years.
3: Wait, this was Saturday?
4: This was Saturday. Yes,
3: did
4: Saturday.
3: Did you see her yesterday?
4: Yes, saw her yesterday. She's back.

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1: So we'd love to hear your stories. 888-333-B101. Laura has something similar, right?
2: Yeah, so my family, we rented the same house on Long Beach Island for like 25 years. And we had what we called our pet seagull named King. It came every summer. It would hang on the back deck with us. Like, it was never trying to get
3: food.
2: Wait,
3: how do you know it's the same one?
2: Because, again, it was the markings. Like, you just know. Their mannerisms, you just know that it's King. And it would only be one of them. It wouldn't be a flock. So King would hang out with us, not eat any food. He'd be in the back of our family pictures. He was our pet seagull for like a decade.
1: Wow.
2: And then we think
1: King.
2: Yeah. King may have went
3: on. Oh, so he didn't come back.
1: No,
2: but
1: he didn't come back. But
2: he
1: you had
2: came
1: one.
2: Back for 10 years.
1: Every year he'd come back. King would come back. Wow. 888-333-B101 as I celebrate. And I'm telling you, I'm in such a good mood because of this. It was so uplifting. Like, Pickles is back. Oh, my gosh.
3: And if you want to see Pickles, you can go to the Kathy Romano Show Instagram page. We have it up there. Or yours, the Bobby Smith.
1: The Bobby Smith, you can check it out, too. Pickles is back. 888-333-B101.
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4: Have you had a pet that disappeared and returned years later out of nowhere? Bobby's turtle, Pickles, left for 5 years, and he is back in the lake behind your house.
5: Do you know how many times I sang this weekend? Guess who's back? Back again. Pickles is back. I'm going to talk about it on the radio.
4: Did you sing to Pickles?
5: All the time. I was actually angry with Pickles, to tell you the truth. I was like, where have you been?
4: Where have you been?
5: You left me for 5 years.
4: I do want wish that they could just give us some clue as to where they were.
5: I wish I could put a GoPro on Pickles
4: to
5: see where does Pickles go.
4: How cool
5: would that be?
6: It could have been like a Homeward Bound situation. You keep being upset with Pickles, but like
5: That's true.
6: Could have spent 5 years trying to make his way back to you.
5: True.
6: Yeah.
5: That's
6: you're
5: true.
6: Mad at him. Mm. Maybe cut him some slack.
5: No, Pickles is grounded right now.
4: Good morning, Debbie.
7: Good morning.
4: So tell us, did you have an animal that left for a few years and then returned out of nowhere?
7: I did. I had a pet mallard duck that I hatched from an egg because the mother abandoned it in the nest. And he would follow me around the yard all the time. And we had him for like a year and a half. And one day he flew away and didn't come back. And my husband and I were sitting on the front porch one night, and these two ducks flew in, a male and female. And I looked at my husband. I said, "Peeps." And the duck turned his head and looked at me, walked up our front steps, sat on the porch, let us pet him, then walked back down to his girlfriend, and they both flew away.
4: Wow.
5: Oh, so he left to go find his girlfriend, and then he decided to come back and just say, "Hey, I want you guys to meet the girl, see if you guys like her."
7: Yeah. So we met the girl, but the mailman knew him. He always walked down and got the mail.
4: Oh, my gosh.
7: And the whole neighborhood knew him. Like, if he was walking down the street, my neighbors would call me and say, "Debbie, he's out walking the street." And I would go out and I would yell in the backyard, "Peep." And he would come flying in and land in the yard and walk around. He helped me guard.

0: He helped. He was pretty cool.
1: I mean, isn't that amazing though? Like, it is almost like he came back to let you know he's okay. He had to move on. The other duck that I'm with now, but just wanted to say hi.
2: This is Crystal, the duck that I found. Yeah. Hey, what's up, Crystal?
0: Yeah. Hey. I think it was crazy. Penelope.
2: Okay, Penelope. Yeah. It didn't work out with him and Crystal, as I remember. You're right, Penelope. That's
0: Peeps
2: the one.
0: Peeps was the neighborhood buddy. Everybody loved
1: Peeps.
0: Oh,
1: that's so cute.
2: Debbie, this is great. You also have made Laura cry. She's over here crying at your story, just so you know.
0: Oh, well, I cried too because it was so emotional when he came back.
2: Oh, well, my family was the same way this weekend when I was like, you guys, Pickles is back. They all looked at me like, what? And everyone went outside immediately to go look on the dock, and they were so excited when they were like, that's Pickles. Oh, my gosh.
0: It is amazing. They do remember you.
1: Oh, well, thank you so much for your call.
0: You're welcome. You have a great day. I listen to you every morning on my way in.
1: Oh, thank you so much. Have a great day at work.
0: You too. Bye-bye.

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1: We are celebrating my turtle pickles after a five-year absence miraculously returned in my lake this weekend. It is incredible. It really is. I was like lost. Like, oh my gosh, that's pickles. My family's freaking out. So we've been talking this morning about pets that you have, wild ones that have just suddenly come back. Good morning, Christina.
2: Hey, how are you guys?
3: Good. So did you have like a wild animal that would come visit you, disappeared, and then came back?
2: Yes, I did. I had a raccoon as a little girl that would actually knock on our lower level back door every night at dusk, and he would eat cheese curls.
3: So he would knock for cheese curls?
2: Knock for cheese curls. I kid you not. It was the most amazing thing. And then he was there for like three years every season. He disappeared for a while, and I remember being a little girl and being like heartbroken. Like,
1: yeah.
2: Where's Rocky Raccoon? And then when I was a teenager, he actually came back.
1: Wow. And he knocked on the door like, hey, cheese curls, let's go.
2: Hey, I'm back. Where's my cheese curls?
1: Yeah, right. And don't you wish you could talk to them? Like, where have you been? What have you been doing?
2: Oh, my goodness. Right. Do I ever?
1: Yes.
2: Do I ever? I wish. It was an awesome memory.
3: Christina, when he came back, did he knock on the door?
2: No, he kind of like was like, it's kind of like I was reading his mind. He was kind of like, I know this place. I know they feed me. So he kind of like, we have like a little cement little patio. So he kind of hung out on that a little bit. And then I was like, oh my goodness.
1: Yeah, he was looking for the Ring cameras. They weren't around originally. Now he's looking for that Ring cam. Yep.
3: Christina, probably. Thanks for your call.
1: Yeah, thank you,
2: Thank
1: Christina.
2: You, guys.
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6: 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Pretty nice day today until some thunderstorms later this evening, getting up to around 85. 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

It's Philly's B101. It's Tommy Jordan in for Kathy Romano. So, Thursday morning, did you hear this? Andrea from Levittown won $1,515. Not bad. She won that with the impossible question. You could be next. Starting your day, winning some money, which would be the best way to start your day. Impossible question is back tomorrow morning, 7:10 and 9:10. Listen for that. And good luck from Philly's B101.

after a pretty decent weekend weather-wise, a little bit of thunderstorms hanging around. Partly sunny today, some thunderstorms. High around 84. Same for tomorrow. Tomorrow's high 82. And Wednesday, same thing. High around 82 as well.

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Hey, the Phillies, they won a game. They beat the Yankees last night. That was actually a really good game. 11-4, they pounded the Yankees. I like to see that. All right, so the Phillies play again tonight in Florida, starting a new series with the Miami Marlins. Game time for tonight, 6:40. 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

That's what you need to do. Take on the day. Don't let Mondays get you down, or Tuesday, or Wednesday. Sorry, sometimes it's a long week for all of us, right? Lady Gaga, Bruno Mars, Die With a Smile. 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

Okay, are you a Costco member fan? I am. 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

0: hey, you've got a shot at winning some money tomorrow on the Kathy Romano Show. $303 in the Impossible Question jackpot. Nothing to sneeze at. Here you go. Think about it today. Just under 3% of us will admit to this. What is it? Round one at 7:10, round two at 9:10, right here, B101.
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Yes, that is the Powerball drawing for tonight. 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

coming up, 3 o'clock, your chance to win a pair of tickets to go see Bryan Adams. It's the Roll with the Punches Tour, August 11th at Santander Arena in Reading. So make sure you're listening. If you're a big Bryan Adams fan, I am. First show I ever saw was him, by the way.

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Well, happy Monday. Looks like our Phillies, they salvaged the series against the Yankees. We lost 2 out of 3 games, but big win yesterday, 11-4 at home. That's nice. So start a 3-game set on the road in Miami against the Marlins tonight. So maybe we can get back on track and win some series and not salvage them. It's Hozier now. Too sweet on the beat.

0: Wawa. Sunshine to start today, but afternoon showers are likely and highs in the mid-80s. 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

Okay, Costco members, I'm one of you. Can you imagine taking an elevator ride down to go get a $1.50 hot dog? Well, they're going to start doing that in Los Angeles. They're going to build 800 apartments over at Costco. That's a dream.

Well, well, no one answered the impossible question correctly this morning on the Kathy Romano Show. So, $303 in the jackpot for Tuesday morning. Just under 3% of us will admit to this. What is it? What could it be? 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

0: Well, happy Monday. 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

0: Hi, B101. Who's this?
1: Hi, Robin.
0: Robin?
1: Yes.
0: Where are you calling from today?
1: Doylestown, Pennsylvania.
0: Doylestown. All right. Having a good Monday so far, are we, Robin?
1: So far.
0: So far? Well, it's going to get a little bit better if you're a Bryan Adams fan because you're caller number 10. Congratulations.
1: Kidding me? That is so awesome. Thank you.
0: Of course. Bryan Adams was the first performer I've ever seen live, like way back in the day. So you're going to have a great time. He's still got it, by the way. It's the Roll with the Punches tour, August 11th, right around the corner at Santander Arena, great arena in Reading. Courtesy of Live Nation, tickets on sale at Ticketmaster.com. But Robin, you won them. Have a great time.
1: That's great. Thank you so much. I appreciate it.
0: You got it. Hang on for a minute. I'll get all your information, okay?
1: All right. Thank you.
0: Perfect. And guys, make sure you're listening a little after 3 o'clock tomorrow for a chance to win these Bryan Adams tickets, too, right here on The Beat.

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Well, did you know LeBron James has signed with the Sixers? Of course you did. It's been days now. But did you know that prices have gone crazy? I'm sure you expected that, the ticket prices to go up. Check this out. The preseason Celtics game went from $107 to more than $500. Good luck. It's going to be fun to watch, though. It's Goo Goo Dolls on the beach.

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4: The

We're seeing another big Powerball jackpot, guys. $633 million for tonight's drawing. So I'm not in a lottery pool anymore. At least I don't get the emails. Maybe I'm on the outs with the lottery committee. I don't know here at work. But I will say this. When I buy tickets, I like to go to like little stores, little shops. For some reason, I think you have better luck there. I don't know. That's in my head. Here's Taylor.

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tomorrow morning, $202, because nobody answered it correctly on Friday. So just under 3% of us will admit to this. What is it? Again, the whole gang is back tomorrow. Round one at 7:10, round two at 9:10 here on the B. Excuse me for sleeping in, you know? Here's Whitney on the B.

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Alex Warren, ordinary. I find this extraordinary, actually. In L.A., they are building a Costco with 800 apartments, 800 units on top. Imagine this. You can take an elevator ride down and get that delicious $1.50 hot dog. Count me in. If they ever do it around here, it's Back Street on the beat.

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some spotty showers for sure. It looks like a wet week in the Delaware Valley. And I will say Friday, plenty of sunshine. Maybe a 3-day weekend. I'm just thinking, guys.

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Okay, did you ever buy a lottery ticket and immediately think, well, those numbers are no good? So I bought two sets of numbers for the Powerball tonight. Okay, so there's the A row and the B row. And I'm not going to give you what I picked, obviously, or what was spit out of the machine. But it starts with 27, and the next set of numbers starts with 32. I ain't going to win. Maybe you will. Mm-hmm.

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Prince on the B. So, tomorrow on the Kathy Romano Show, the impossible question. Well, it wasn't played this morning. So, $202 in the jackpot. So, make sure you're listening because this is a good question. I think somebody can get it

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0: 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Thomas Jefferson tried them. 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

0: So, if you have a big presentation this week, here's when you want to schedule it. This is according to a new study. Well, the study was done on TikTok by an influencer. It is 11 a.m. Apparently, 11 a.m., your brain is at its peak performance.
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Well, I think we're all crying at the pump. We're shedding tears out there. No question about it. I filled up yesterday and took a bite out of the bank account. 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
4: 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Thomas Jefferson tried them. 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